I need to ask you, is there anybody here tonight who knows the words to a song called

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1: 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If you have a phone, I want to see your torch. Let me see how many lights we can get. Brazil, let's see it. Let's go, Rio.

0: direto do Rock in Rio.
1: Okay, we're gonna do a slow song here. And this is called The One.

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1: I wanted to come to play in Brazil because I'd originally finished playing live, but we didn't come to Brazil on our farewell Yellow Brick Road tour because of COVID. And I felt really mean about that, because this has been one of the greatest countries for me, for my music and for my fans. So when they said, "Will you come and play Rock in Rio?" I said yes, because I wanted to come and just say thank you again to all the love you've shown me throughout my career in this beautiful country of yours and the beautiful people that live in it. So thank you, Brazil, for being such a part of my life, okay?

0: 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Mix.
1: But it wouldn't be fun for me to come here on my own. I had to bring my lovely band with me, and I'm going to introduce them one by one now, because there's such a fantastic band on percussion and vocals. On the right-hand side of the stage, John Mahon. On keyboards and vocals, Kim Ballard. On bass guitar, vocals and clothes pegs, Matt Bissonette. On percussions, one of the great percussion players of all time and still playing wonderfully well, and I'm so glad he's still in the band, the incredible Ray Cooper. One of the original members of the Elton John band, along with the late Dee Murray, is still playing with me. And it's so great to have him in the band, because he's just the engine room of the band. On drums and vocals, the amazing Nigel Olsen! And last but not least, our band leader on guitars and vocals, who gets everyone together and rehearses while I'm in England, the amazing David

0: 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Mix.
1: This next song is the first good song I wrote with Bernie. 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

0: 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But I want to
1: Mix, direto do Rock in Rio.
0: Send love to the country of Brazil, the people of Brazil, and I love you very much, okay? It's a little bit funny.